Last week I found a message in a bottle. It said go home, ain't nobody love you no more. 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So last night I went to the club. Had a couple too many threw up. Now everybody's laughing at me.

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I blasted off the planet, rocked the cause catastrophe, and it matters more because I had it. Now I had, I thought about wreaking havoc on an opposition, kind of shocking, they want a static with precision. I'm automatic, quarterback, I ain't talking second, pack it up, I don't panic, batter, batter.

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Just wanna see you, baby, in your two-piece living life. But they don't know how to do it, but we can.

Parties are good to go. Every P parties are good to go. This is a code red.

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1: Hey, so, you know, I was wondering this weekend if you got any plans, 'cause you're alone and I'm alone, so...

0: Oh, good. This is so good.
1: Oh, really good.
0: We don't need men.
1: Or a new man.
0: Or a new man, but like a better man. You know what I mean?
1: Hey.
0: Tengo la canción perfecta.
1: Show me. I'm all ears.

0: sleep, where do we go?
1: Listen.
0: Keep you in the dark. What had you expected? Me to make you my art and make you a star and get you connected. I'll meet you in the park. I'll be calm and collected. But we knew right from the start that you'd fall apart, cause I'm too expensive. Your talk would be something that shouldn't be said out loud.

0: Kathy!
1: Oh. What happened?
0: Listen, I just wanted to thank you for literally the best party of all time. It was absolutely incredible, and I don't care what anyone says about you. You're actually really cool. Best party ever! Woo!

Thank you so much for coming now and making this the best show of our life. Thank you. You said you hated the ocean, but you're surfing now.

I was living a lie, this is my confession. I was living a lie before we met. There were so many nights full of dark temptations.